give a shout out to Melissa. Melissa's having a birthday. Excellence Auto Detail. Hi, Melissa, and happy birthday. Hope your birthday's amazing. Also, hi to Albert in El Cajon. Albert is listening in El Cajon. My favorite place to go eat when I can't leave the country, I just go to El Cajon. There's so many amazing restaurants like Malal Shams in El Cajon. One of my favorites. I want some falafel now. I gotta go to El Cajon. DJ Hurricane Andrew, mix it live. Are we doing it? Are we really doing it? Commercial free? Live in the mix from 5 to 6? Yes, sir, we are.

0: Get it now. 60 minutes commercial free. It's the Magic 92.5. 5 o'clock boogie. We'll go live in the mix until 6. Check of traffic. And then the mix continues.
1: Oh, southbound 15 at the 8th connector. The left lane blocked. Motorcycle down. The backup from the 52. Southbound 5 National City crash at Main. Looks like everything's on the shoulder now. Still a little slow off and on from Washington. South 163 at Washington. There's a crash with injuries. It's moving out of lanes, but already heavy out of Kearny Mesa. And North 15 still a bit slow through Rancho Bernardo from an earlier brush fire. A girl in Kenya dreams of becoming a doctor. An elder in Guatemala dreams of being part of the community. Reach out and change their world, and it will change your own. Unbound.org. I'm Tori Peck with traffic on Magic 92.5.
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The rumors are true. Pizza Hut sold. Pizza Hut, the one we grew up with the checkered tablecloths and the red cups and the buffet. Remember the Pizza Hut buffet? That's probably why we're having some trouble. We'll talk about it next and how it affects you on Magic 92.5 in the mix.

0: Yeah, such a banger from Seduction, Heartbeat, commercial free. 5 o'clock Boogie, DJ Hurricane Andrew, and R-Dub. And is it the end of an era? I hope not. Let's go back to the 80s, or even the early 90s. Do you remember when a trip to Pizza Hut felt like an entire event? The red cups, the stained glass lamps. Oh, the stained glass lamps. The Book It program, the personal pan pizzas after finishing a stack of library books. Well, the end of an era just got a little more official. The company that owns Pizza Hut, Yum Brands, is selling Pizza Hut in a deal worth $2.7 billion. Pizza Hut's been struggling to keep up with changing tastes, and fierce competition, and DoorDash, and all the other distractions. It's China business, so Pizza Hut in China has actually been thriving. Like, they love them some Pizza Hut in China. In the U.S., it's the struggle bus. So while the logo isn't going anywhere, Pizza Hut is getting a new owner. Hope it's a good thing. I think they should go all retro. I think they should bring the Pizza Hut buffet back. Do you remember the Pizza Hut buffet? That was amazing. That was life-changing. So please excuse me while I see if my 1992 Book It certificate for Pizza Hut is still valid. You've been listening to a commercial-free 5 o'clock Boogie. DJ Hurricane and
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6: Reporting live from the R-Dub traffic plane, high in the sky, this is Magic 92.5 Traffic.
7: South 15 at the 163 CHP, running a brake to clear a mattress out of the right couple of lanes. It's a bit slow through Murphy Canyon from an earlier crash. And South 163, they cleared a crash at Washington, still backed up behind it from Genesee. South 805, slow as well before the 52. Now it's kind of off and on to that 15. North 5 slowing Del Mar into Solana Beach. North 15 starting to improve through Rancho Bernardo. 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I'm Tori Peck with traffic on Magic 92.5.

The Beat of San Diego Magic 92.5 presenting the Freestyle Explosion Saturday, October 24th at Front Wave Arena in Oceanside. 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
1: In the Chamber of Deputies, we have taken the first step to organize the pension system in the public sector. 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With this, the we put an end to excesses of the past and a responsible use of public resources is guaranteed. Chamber of Deputies, 66th Legislature, Sovereignty and Social Justice.
2: 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We'll tell you how to prevent high blood pressure, and if you want to discover Mexico City, don't miss our Chilanguilla. 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This is a production of the RTC of the Secretary of Government, Government of Mexico.
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5: On the 5 South at 28, some good news. Got that crash cleared from the lanes. On the 163 South before you get to the 5, had some debris in the lanes. Got that cleared as well. You're still going to see a little bit of slowing on that southbound side from at least Friars Road. Be the three C's MVP this month at Valley View Casino and Hotel on June 26th. One lucky winner will score cash or a spin for $100,000 only at San Diego's favorite casino. I'm Jenny Harmon with traffic on Magic 92.5.

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13: On the 5 South at 28, good news, got that crash cleared from the lanes. Heads up on the 805 North right at the 8, we've got some debris in the two right lanes. And on the 15 southbound right at the 52, more debris in the second lane from your left. Wild Rivers is now open daily with over 25 slides.

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I'm Jenny Harmon with traffic on Magic 92.5.

0: Hey, it's Jagger and Christy. We got $1,000 in cash. We'd love to give it to you tomorrow morning.
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7: All my life was written for my daughter. 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
6: A lot of people don't understand and really don't know how the Gap Band got its name. It actually came from three streets in our hometown. The streets were Greenwood, Archer, and Pine Street. We used to be called the Greenwood, Archer, and Pine Street Band. Of course, that was a lot to put on a poster. We tried it even. So we decided to abbreviate it. G period, A period, P period. And then my hometown they added the band, so started calling us Gap Band.
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Casey and JoJo crazy. Okay, who drives you crazy in a good way? In a good way. Not the bad, not in a stalker way. 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

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Keller Cole, ready to get that chill vibe flowing with the slow jams and love songs that you add the magic touch to with your dedications, shout outs, and intimate messages. 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You know, June is one of the most popular months of the year to do the I-do's, and it's been a year for the Moors. They're celebrating with the stylistics tonight as they get ready for another trip around the sun together in the quiet storm, Magic 92.5.

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4: A lot of people don't understand and really don't know how the Gap Band got its name. It actually came from three streets in our hometown. The streets were Greenwood Archer and Pine Street. We used to be called the Greenwood Archer and Pine Street Band. Of course, that was a lot to put on a poster. We tried it even. 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G period, A period, P period. 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

0: I don't want to know. I kind of get that War of the Roses vibe from that song. If you missed out, don't worry. Jagger and Christie will get you caught up on the deliveries with it on demand on the Magic 92.5 app. Kelly Cole, filling the need to know with the messages coming in on the love lines.
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22: 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What matters is where we're going. Because our true passion is seeing our people succeed. If the people win, Mexico wins. The team that scores for transformation, victory is ours. We are the true left. And the new hope of the people, the PT is the 4T.
23: In the Chamber of Deputies, we have taken the first step to organize the pension system in the public sector. With the reform of Article 127 of the Constitution, no public servant will be able to receive a pension that exceeds half of the remuneration of the President of the Republic. With this, the we put an end to excesses of the past and a responsible use of public resources is guaranteed. Chamber of Deputies, 66th Legislature, Sovereignty and Social Justice.
24: In Mexico, a new era in global trade has begun, strategically connecting the ports of Coatzacoalcos, Dos Bocas, Puerto Chiapas, and Salina Cruz. The Interoceanic Corridor is a multimodal logistics platform that competes in international markets for the movement of goods. We are the shared route that drives growth and well-being in the region. Mexico moves forward as the Isthmus of Tehuantepec is transformed. Secretary of Navy, Government of Mexico.
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Michael goes out of his way to make his Rebecca's birthday a big deal every year, and making sure she knows every day is a big deal, and also every night in the quiet storm on the beat of San Diego. 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

Tyrese and the Quiet Storm on the beat of San Diego Magic 92.5. That's for all the sweet wheels that will be rolling over to the Otay Ranch Town Center, Chula Vista, on Sunday, August 2nd for Javier the X-Man's 24th annual Cruise for the Cause. And there's still time to get your sweet ride registered. 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Everything is right there for you at magic925.com. Kelly Cole with the slow jams and love songs that make every night roll right. 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Randy in Poway, oh, he's ready to make some Mario magic happen for his Tracy's birthday in the Quiet Storm. Magic 92.5.

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2: I formed Parliament because I couldn't play baseball. 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I couldn't do that. But I formed Parliament, and everybody else in the school had groups and around it. And you went to Apollo, you saw that. 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And I formed Parliament, and we sang. And it was reinforced when the first time I heard Smokey and the Miracles, Shop Around, and on those songs, and Motown showed up, I was finished with it. I knew that was all I was going to do, but I knew it in grade school, that's what I was going to do.
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0: 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The pain was so bad, I was willing to cut my leg off to stop the pain. I could barely walk and had to stoop over when I did just to take pressure off the spine. I'm John Morgan of Morgan & Morgan. 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My daily walk was gone, and that bothered me a great deal. Then I thought of all of you and how much more devastating this type of injury could be for you. 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I now feel your pain. Just know at Morgan & Morgan, we got your back. 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
11: Cinema is culture, identity, and memory. That is why the Senate of the Republic approved the new federal law on cinema and audiovisual arts, which recognizes cinema as a cultural right. With this, the exhibition of national films will be expanded. Independent productions and works in indigenous languages will be promoted. Tax incentives will be established for works made in the country, and dubbing actors and actresses will be protected against the use of artificial intelligence. 66th Legislature, Senate of the Republic.
12: Soccer is also played with data and with plenty of flavor because we bring tacos to the field and to the plates of the 147,205 taco shops across Mexico. At the National Institute of Statistics and Geography, we share the passion for data. 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

0: Calling me bad, adding the loving feelings Craig and Deandra are sharing tonight under that majestic waxing Gibbons moon in the quiet storm. On the beat of San Diego, Magic 92.5, Kelly Cole with the messages that light up every night. Coming in on the love lines.
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2: I Want to Fix You Up was a song that was written and recorded for the movie New Jack City. And it was a lot of fun to record. Actually, the big story was we weren't even going to record that song in the beginning. It was going to be Christopher Williams, and we were presented with I'm Dreaming. But we wanted I Want to Fix You Up, the track. We loved the track. It was awesome. It was right up our alley with the whole hip-hop doo-wop sound. And Christopher Williams turned that one down. So I bet he kicked himself later for that one. We were happy to get that track.
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18: 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With this, the exhibition of national films will be expanded. Independent productions and works in indigenous languages will be promoted. Tax incentives will be established for works made in the country, and dubbing actors and actresses will be protected against the use of artificial intelligence. 66th Legislature, Senate of the Republic.
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Whitney Houston and the Quiet Storm on the beat of San Diego, Magic 92.5, one of the many Grammy-winning releases produced by the legendary Clive Davis. He truly had the golden ear for talent. I can't imagine what the music world would have been without his gifts. Remembering and celebrating Clive, who passed today at his home in New York, he was 94. Music is the one thing that will always bring us together. Kelly Cole with the slow jams and love songs that get us together every weeknight. You add the magic touch with your dedications, shout outs, and intimate messages. 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Bella is sending Mariah Carey to her Vince in Chula Vista. Looking forward to seeing him getting primed in the Quiet Storm. Magic 92.5.

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2: 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This is what, I guess, industry people around and then, you know, the fans, they've made a choice. 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They've seen how long I've been at this game. And then, of course, you know, they listen to the music. And if they want to crown me, you know, I'll accept their crown. But I do take it with a grain of sand. And I understand all my humbleness and I understand all my defects. So I'm blessed every day, like you said, to even still be a character still in the game, you know. And I thank God every day that I have my job.
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18: The Senate of the Republic has approved the issuance of various commemorative coins for the 2026 FIFA World Cup. These coins will serve as a tangible reminder of this unforgettable international tournament hosted by Mexico for the third time in its history. They symbolize the identity, culture, and passion of our country, where soccer unites generations and strengthens bonds of friendship among nations. 66th Legislature, Senate of the Republic.
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Some late birthday love for Lionel Richie, who turned 77 over the weekend. Truly a master at his craft. We celebrate him tonight in the Quiet Storm, Magic 92.5.

0: Key Sweat making the magic last for Melody's birthday in the quiet storm on the beat of San Diego Magic 92.5. Melody is so excited. She got tickets to the Magic 92.5 Freestyle Explosion, which is coming to the Front Wave Arena on Saturday, October 24th. Talk about making it last forever. You can be there for Melody's party. 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
7: 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But we wanted I Want to Fix You Up, the track. We loved the track. It was awesome. It was right up our alley with the whole hip-hop doo-wop sound. And Christopher Williams turned that one down. So I bet he kicked himself later for that one. We were happy to get that track.
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Catherine and Greg in Linda Vista are exceptional at making every time feel like the first time. In the quiet storm, on the beat of San Diego, Magic 92.5.

Aretha Franklin and the Quiet Storm on the beat of San Diego, Magic 92.5. Another artist to benefit from the golden ear of Clive Davis, who we celebrate and remember tonight after his passing today in his home in New York at 94. His musical legacy will live on forever. Kelly Cole with the memory-making slow jams and love songs that you add your golden touch to with a dedication, shout-out, or intimate message. Call or text 888-537-1925. Cindy is sending Aaliyah to her Maurice so he knows how much she's missing you in the quiet storm. Magic 92.5.

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2: 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She turned him on, she turned him out. 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
6: This Sunday on the National Hour, we celebrate all the fathers of Mexico. Also, we join the spirit with the Social World Cup. We'll talk about high blood pressure. Do you have a will? We'll tell you how to make this important process. We'll share information about programs and services that benefit Mexican families. Orlando and Cha are your hosts this Sunday night at 10. This is a production of the RTC of the Secretary of Government, Government of Mexico.
7: The Senate of the Republic has approved the issuance of various commemorative coins for the 2026 FIFA World Cup. These coins will serve as a tangible reminder of this unforgettable international tournament hosted by Mexico for the third time in its history. They symbolize the identity, culture, and passion of our country, where soccer unites generations and strengthens bonds of friendship among nations. 66th Legislature, Senate of the Republic.
8: In the Chamber of Deputies, we have taken the first step to organize the pension system in the public sector. With the reform of Article 127 of the Constitution, no public servant will be able to receive a pension that exceeds half of the remuneration of the President of the Republic. With this, the we put an end to excesses of the past and a responsible use of public resources is guaranteed. Chamber of Deputies, 66th Legislature, Sovereignty and Social Justice.
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This has got to be the saddest day of my life. I called you here today for a bit of bad news. I won't be able to see you anymore because of my obligations and the ties that you have. We've been meeting here every day. And since this is our last day together, I want to hold you just one more time. When you turn and walk away, don't look back. I want to remember you just like this. Let's just kiss and say goodbye.

June's not only one of the most popular months to make it official, it's also a good month to find someone to make it official with. We'll find out how that works out a year from now for Jim and Cherry in the Quiet Storm, Magic 92.5.

0: Anita Baker in the Quiet Storm on the beat of San Diego Magic 92.5 as we get ready to cap off this first Monday of summer. Kelly Cole all caught up in the comedy rapture of David Chappelle, who put in quite a show last night at SDSU. What a wicked start to my summer. And looking forward to getting together with you this summer, maybe this weekend. Cool and the Gang and the Sugar Hill Gang, they'll be at the Radio Shell. 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And for our nightcap, it's Marvin's Magic. And always appreciated healing feelings in the quiet storm. 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
12: 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Government of Mexico. 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The voice of the girls and boys also transform Mexico. Chamber of Deputies, 66th Legislature, Sovereignty and Social Justice.
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3: 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She was stunned. I was stunned. We stood there looking at each other. I was scared to speak. I was scared to say anything else. And suddenly tears started rolling down her face, and she said, "My baby became a man today." So, and that's the day I started shaving. After the day of my voice changing, hair started going on my face.
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3: Let's Groove.
4: Yeah, that's a great tune.
3: 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It's a vocoder. It's called a vocoder. So go to your local music store and pick up a vocoder. You can make those sounds, too.
4: That was a big song for us, and it was from the Rays album.
3: Right.
4: And ironically, you know, we didn't really record that record to the end of the album.
3: And it turned out to be one of the biggest songs on the album.
4: Yeah, one of the biggest songs. And it still has the same response today like it did when we first cut it.

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0: 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I was born and raised in Hell's Kitchen, Midtown Manhattan. So it was really, literally, maybe 4 blocks away. And I walked to the studio and got in there. And in an hour, we did 2 songs. And they said, we're going to do something with you. And I waited. I just waited.
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3: It's the Hardest to Say Goodbye to Yesterday is a song that's actually been a part of the Boys to Men repertoire before they, I guess you would say, were Boys to Men. You know, we all grew up on the movie, The Coolie High, which the song was in. And, you know, at the end of the movie, you know, one of the guys unfortunately gets murdered in the movie and they play the song. And it's funny because it's a feel-good song for us, but it kind of makes other people feel a little, you know, I don't know if you call it depressed or just emotional.
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2: 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There's a guitar in there that goes, ow, wow. 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You know what I'm saying? So that's basically how the song came to be. That little guitar thing actually sounded like Wild Thing to me. It was saying Wild Thing.
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3: All my life was written for my daughter. It took me like 4 years to write that song. I had the music down, but the lyrics never came to me because I kept my daughter with me on my lap as I was composing it. And she said, "Daddy, I'm sleepy. 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And then she came back. She left for like 30 minutes. And she came back and she said, "Daddy, but I love you and I love you for all my life." And that's when I came up with this.
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3: 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I tried to form a baseball group. I couldn't do that. But I formed Parliament, and everybody else in the school had groups and around it. And you went to Apollo, you saw that. So groups like that. And I formed Parliament, and we sang. And it was reinforced. When the first time I heard Smokey and the Miracles, Shop Around, and all those songs, and Motown showed up, I was finished with it. I knew I was that was all I was going to do, but I knew it in grade school, that's what I was going to do.
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2: I was wondering, you know, if you could keep on, because the Force, it's got a lot of power, and it makes me feel like, it makes me feel like

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Magic Mornings with Jagger and Christy at 5:15. You'll see clouds and sunshine later on today. Should be pretty nice. 71 at the beaches today. About 80 for the high inland. Desert's showing off again at 104. By the time it's over. Right now, it's not bad. 58. Feels nice outside. Kind of cool. Nice. If you need cash, we got it. 705 and 805. They'll think all $1,000 minute. 10 questions, 60 seconds. Get them all right. You know the deal. We'll give you $1,000 in cash. 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Got your War of the Roses coming up in the 40.

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1: 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What's going on this morning, Tori?
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5: Papa was a Rolling Stone. 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I said, well, then there it is. It must be it. Anytime you go into your competitor suite and they're playing our music, you know. And true enough, went to number one and two Grammys.
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1: It's War of the Roses. 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Let us know what's going on. We'll try to get to the truth. This morning we have Riley on the phone. Good morning, Riley.
2: Hey, how's it going?
1: Good.
3: Okay, so Riley, tell me about you and Brooke. You guys have been together, what, about a year now?
2: Yeah, we've been together for just over 12 months. I mean, she's been great. She buys me favorite jerseys. She buys me a lot of clothes.
1: Oh, that's nice.
2: She cooks. She's like a great cook.
1: Well, what could be the problem here?
2: The other day she came to my job. And she kind of smelled like she was working out.
1: Right.
3: Yeah.
2: But she doesn't work out on Fridays.
1: Oh.
3: Well, maybe she decided to work out on
2: Fridays. That's like her thing. I don't work out on Fridays. And
1: right.
2: She said, so I don't know what she was smelling like. She was like very sweaty.
1: Okay.
3: Well, so there was no way she could just have changed her mind and worked out on a Friday?
2: She said she was jogging with her friend Emily.
1: Does she normally jog with Emily?
2: She doesn't even take the dog out for a run.
1: Okay. So none of this sounds right to you.
3: What you're insinuating is that she was sweaty from sex?
1: Oh.
2: I don't want to think that, but that's what I'm thinking.
1: All right.
2: Because when I asked her about it, she started stuttering.
1: Okay. Well, here's what we can do. We can call up Brooke, and we can offer her a dozen romantic roses that she can send to anybody that she wants. Let's see what happens. We hope that she sends those roses to Riley.

0: Hello?
1: Hello there. Can I please speak to Brooke?
0: Yes, this is Brooke.
1: Good morning, Brooke. My name is Claire, and I'm calling from Bougie Blooms. It's our new flower shop that we have opened up over here in Imperial Beach. You know, we're actually a brand new shop, so we're really trying to get our name out there for people that are looking for a florist. So we want to offer you this free promotion where we want to give you a dozen red romantic roses, long-stemmed red romantic roses. And this is to send out to whoever you'd like anywhere in San Diego County. All we ask for, if you do choose to accept the promotion, is that, you know, you tell your friends, family, and coworkers about us.
0: So you, like, I give you my, what, my infant, like, my name and last name and...
1: Well, we'll just take the name of who you want to send those roses to. We'll get a special little message. And then lastly, we will get the address.
0: Can you repeat the name of what's the name of the company?
1: Yeah, we're called Bougie Blooms over here in Imperial Beach.
0: Oh, okay. Well, it sounds really good to be true. So I just have to give you a name and an address, right?
1: Yes, exactly. And a message as well, too. So go ahead with the name.
0: What? Do you have something to write down, the name?
1: Yes, I'm all ready for you. Go ahead.
0: Okay. It's Julian. And in the message, could you please write down... we're not doing this wrong. It's right. And just like a smiley face.
2: Brooke. Brooke, it's Jagger and Christy at Magic 92.5. It's a thing we do called War of the Roses, and Riley has been listening in on the other line. Say hello, Riley.
3: Who's Julian?
0: Hello?
3: Hi. Brooke.
0: Yeah?
3: It's me. Who's Julian?
0: Julian, the guy that I work out with, the instructor. Remember I told you?
3: What is we're not doing this? It's right? What does that mean?
0: No, he's training me, and I haven't been able to pay really a lot. So I don't know. It was a kind gesture. Meanwhile, why are you calling the radio station and doing this like lame thing to me? Like,
3: because when I asked you, you didn't have a reason for why you came in on Friday to my job and you were sweating.
0: Julian is training us both, and I haven't been able to pay anything to him, so it's kind of a nice gesture to do that.
3: What trainer trains somebody for free? Why are they going to do that for free?
0: That's what I'm saying. I think if you were in my position, you would do the same thing. Why are we doing this on the radio station? Can you call me? Like, can we hang up and just call me and just talk about it?
3: Tell me now. What do you need to think about something?
0: No, I don't need to think about it. I'm telling you exactly what's going on. I'm telling you, Emily and I, we went jogging.
2: All right, so wait, Brooke, hang on. Just to recap here. So you're sending roses to Julian, who is your trainer. Romantic roses with the message, we're not doing this wrong. It's right, because he's letting you slide on some of the dudes.
0: No, because there's... He could get in trouble with the gym.
3: How's the gym getting paid? He loses his job. But he's been doing it for a while?
0: No.
3: Are you sleeping with somebody else?
0: No, I'm not. What are you talking about?
3: We've been going out for a year. How come I've never heard of Julian before? I didn't know you had a personal trainer. You got a personal trainer now?
0: It's not even important. We don't talk about everything.
3: We're going out for a year, and we don't talk about... everything.
0: I think it's
3: important for me to know that you have some muscle, dude.
0: Listen, let's calm down.
3: Training you for free?
0: Not on this phone, like right now, okay? Let's just call me to my personal phone.
3: Just explain to me we're not doing this wrong. It's right. You know what? Whatever.
0: What do you mean whatever? What do you mean whatever? What do you mean whatever? Let's talk about this. You want to talk about this? Let's talk about this.
3: Bye.
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2: It should be a pretty nice day today. You'll see sunshine after the morning clouds. About 71 on the beaches, 80 for the high inland. Right now it's 59. Christy, what's going on in the world? You gotta be kidding me. How about try that. You wanna try that one? You know what? 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Stand by.
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6: 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And then, of course, you know, they listen to the music. And if they want to crown me, you know, I'll accept their crown. But I do take it with a grain of sand. And I understand all my humbleness and I understand all my defects. 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
11: All right, it's 5:38. Let's check on your traffic this morning. What's going on, Tori?
12: Yeah, South Bay freeways are off to a pretty nice start. North 5 and the 805, a quick 20 minutes between the 54 and the 52. West 52 still looking great on the summit. 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

0: Magic 92.5. 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Should be a pretty nice day today as you head in. You'll see maybe some clouds, but sunshine later on today. And how lucky are you? You could go to the beaches if you wanted to today.
1: You could.
0: 71,
1: yep.
0: 80 for the high inland. Desert's going to show off a bit at 104 today. Right now, it's 60. Hey, Javier the X-Man is getting all ready. He's very busy right now. If you've been trying to call him and he doesn't pick up the phone...
1: He's organizing.
0: Organizing. Mm-hmm. Javier the X-Man's 24th annual Cruise for the Cause car show coming up Sunday, August 2nd. And I mean, we say August, but it's going to be here before you know it. Otay Ranch Town Center in Chula Vista. Time is flying. You're going to see some of the best lowrider custom cars in San Diego there.
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0: 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How's it looking this morning, Tori?
3: Well, North 805 West 94 connector. That's a stalled car. Looks like it just cleared out of lanes. I don't see a big backup yet out of National City heading up to the 94. North 5 included in that. And West 94, you're okay into downtown. This July 4th, leave the fireworks to the pros. 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From the Jagger and Christie Traffic Center, I'm Tori Peck.
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2: You know, Back at One, it's probably the biggest hit I've ever had. 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It was like, you know, step one, step two, if the problem persists, repeat steps one, two, and three. I said, hey, that's a great idea for a song, and next thing you know, there was Back at One.
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0: Hi. Okay, are you ready to get into $1,000 Minute here?
1: Yes, I am. Okay. Very excited.
2: All right, here's how it works. Chrissy's going to ask you 10 questions. You'll have 60 seconds to answer. Michelle, if you get them all right, we're going to give you $1,000 in cash, okay?
1: Okay, great.
2: Now, if Chrissy asks you a question, you think, oh, it's on the tip of my tongue, and you want to save a little time, you can always say pass. And if there's time before the buzzer goes off, she'll come back and ask that question again, okay?
1: Okay.
2: All right, Michelle, here we go. For $1,000, your 60 seconds starts now.
0: Michelle, which do you buy in the pound? Which do you buy by the pound, grapes or grape juice?
1: Grape juice. Or, excuse me, grapes.
0: Divide 60 in half. What do you get?
1: 30.
0: Did Horton hear a moo, a who, or a choo-choo?
1: A who.
0: Steve Urkel's famous line, "Did I do that?" came from which early 90s TV show?
1: Pass.
0: Federal labeling regulations require what percentage of caffeine must be removed from coffee for it to be called decaffeinated?
1: 90%.
0: What color is always at the top of a traffic light?
1: Red.
0: What is the capital of the state of Virginia?
1: Pass.
0: It was 11 o'clock an hour and a half ago. What time is it now?
1: Pass.
0: In 2007, Kim Kardashian and her family were commissioned to star in what reality television series?
1: Keeping Up with the Kardashians.
0: How many sizes of chicken eggs does the USDA recognize, including peewee?
1: Pass.
2: All right, the buzzer went off. Let's see. You passed on a couple, so you didn't get them all. But, Michelle, we're going to give you $10 for everyone you got right. And not too bad today. You made yourself 1, 2, 3, 4, 5, $50.
0: $50.
2: Nice job. Hey, it's pretty good.
0: Yeah, you did pretty good.
2: Steve Urkel's famous line, "Did I do that?" came from which early 90s TV show that was Family Matters. I remember that, but I wouldn't have got the name of the show either
1: while we're doing that. Yeah.
2: Let's see. I didn't even understand. How many sizes of chicken eggs does the USDA recognize, including peewee? It's 6.
0: Now we know.
2: In case anybody ever asked you.
0: I had no idea.
2: Michelle, you got $50. We're going to throw in a Jagger or Chrissy chip clip. That was a great game. You hang on, okay?
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2: We'll fire it up again next hour at 7:05. 10 questions, 60 seconds. 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Christy, Celebrity Smack, coming up in less than 10 minutes. What's going on in Smackville today?
0: We lose another legend in the music industry. Everybody mourning the passing of Clive Davis.
2: Man,
0: we'll
2: right.
0: talk about that next in Smack.
2: All right, 6:10, checking your traffic. What's going on this morning, Tori?
4: Trouble on the southbound 163 at Genesee. Middle lanes are blocked. A couple of cars here. Looks like they might be calling for a medic. I see a little bit of slowing starting near the 805. North 805, pretty decent drive. National City to Kearney Mesa is about 20 minutes. 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From the Jagger and Christie Traffic Center, I'm Tori Peck.
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0: 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The beat of San Diego.

0: Davis has died at the age of 94. He recently was hospitalized with respiratory problems. Davis helped shape the careers of so many of the biggest names in music, including Whitney Houston, Aretha Franklin, Alicia Keys, Barry Manilow, Janis Joplin, Bruce Springsteen, Billy Joel, Santana, Chicago, Aerosmith, Jennifer Hudson, and Rod Stewart, to name a few. Remarkably, he didn't even start out in music. A Harvard-trained lawyer, Davis joined Columbia Records' legal department back in 1960 and later admitted, "I knew nothing about music, but he developed an incredible ear for hit songs and went on to become one of the most influential executives in the business."
1: Yeah, I'll say, picking hits, unbelievable.
0: Yeah, among the biggest achievements, of course, was discovering a teenage Whitney Houston and patiently spending nearly 2 years finding the right songs for her debut album. The result, of course, was one of the biggest and best-selling debut albums of all time with 3 number one hits. He also helped revive the careers of artists like Aretha Franklin and Dionne Warwick and Carlos Santana. For decades, his annual pre-Grammy party became one of the biggest nights in music. And he remained active in the business well into his 90s. So everyone is mourning the passing of great Clive Davis.
1: You know what would be a great documentary? If somebody did something with, all through the years, the parties that he had afterwards.
0: Yeah, crazy. Yeah. Those pre-Grammy parties were crazy. All right, well, let's talk a little movies because there's a few interesting tidbits. Tom Holland was actually able to keep a secret. The Spider-Man star reveals that he was one of the first people Robert Downey Jr. called to say he was returning to the Marvel Cinematic Universe, not as Iron Man, but as the iconic villain, Dr. Doom. Jason, I can't remember. Are you a Marvel guy or a...
2: Marvel.
0: You're a Marvel guy, right?
2: Yeah, I know.
1: What's the other one? What's the enemy?
2: DC.
1: Yeah.
0: Okay,
2: now I'm good on that.
0: So Holland says, "I think I hung up the phone and was like, Downey's coming back," while his wife and Spider-Man co-star Zendaya laughed because she was literally in the same room when the call happened.
1: Can you imagine having to keep that secret?
0: I know. So Holland says he and Downey still talk regularly and have casual catch-ups every now and then, adding that Downey likes to check in with him, which is very cool. And for what Dr. Doom's arrival means for Spider-Man, Holland admits he has no idea. He says Marvel is intentionally keeping him in the dark because he kind of has a reputation for spoiling certain things.
1: Well, he kept that secret.
0: He says he's excited to see how Peter Parker fits into the Marvel's next chapter. Any ideas, Jason?
2: No.
0: Mm-mm.
1: You're in the dark, too.
2: They've done a very good job keeping things secret.
0: Well, it's still kind of unclear whether Holland will appear in Avengers Doomsday, but the film already features a star-studded cast, including Chris Hemsworth, Anthony Mackie, Ian McKellen, Vanessa Kirby, and Chris Evans. So we'll see what they have to offer next. And here's another little fun story about Ferris Bueller. As Ferris Bueller celebrates its 40th anniversary... Actress Mia...
1: You could have left that part out.
0: Mia Sara, who played Ferris' girlfriend Sloane, says making the film was not that good of an experience for her.
1: Huh.
0: Sara says she was just 17 years old. The youngest person on the set never really clicked with legendary writer John Hughes, calling him a strange guy. Well, if you're 17 and John Hughes was a strange guy, she says Hughes wanted the cast to bond over classic French films, but admits that she was a snotty little New York kid who had already seen them and wasn't exactly easy to connect with. So she admits her part in it, but not everyone felt that way. Jennifer Grey, who played Ferris' sister, says Hughes was a creative genius and someone she instantly connected with. So it was good for some, not for others.
1: Yeah.
0: As for Sara, she says acting was not a happy career for her. She eventually left Hollywood to focus on writing poetry. And still, she says she knows how much Ferris Bueller's Day Off means to fans and doesn't want to spoil the magic of the movie. That's become an all-time classic, whether she liked it or not. It became a classic.
1: It became a classic. Remember the reservation scene? And they didn't have a reservation. He was the sausage king of Chicago. What do you mean you don't have a table for me? All right, I'm going to play some Whitney Houston. And then we're going to do this for Clive Davis, right? Because he really helped her out. This is Whitney Houston on Magic.

0: 5. Magic Mornings with Jagger and Christie and Whitney Houston. And the story goes that another great producer, David Foster, sent Clive Davis the raw board mix of that song, which is what that means is they went into the studio they sang it. They ran through maybe 5, 6, 7 times, but it was just kind of raw. Clive Davis loved its emotional purity, carried the DAT around, which is what we used to have store digital
1: back
0: music
1: in those
0: on,
1: days.
0: Around in his pocket. He decided to release that version. Despite David Foster's initial objections, Foster wanted to add more orchestration to it. Gamble paid off massively, became the global number one hit, and one of the biggest number one single songs ever sold.
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1: Well, it was a good combination of the both of them because, you know, Foster was more of an orchestrated kind of guy in his, you know, the way he arranged music, but it worked out perfectly.
0: Clive Davis also said, I want to keep the a cappella intro.
1: Yeah.
0: And nobody did.
1: Well, because nobody was doing that.
0: No, because it starts off and you forget all the time. Oh, yeah. It's just her singing. Incredible. Just a genius. Gonna miss that guy. 6:30, let's check your traffic. What's going on this morning, Tori?
3: Trouble in Kearney Mesa. This accident on the South 163 just past the 805. The left two lanes are blocked. They have opened up the right two. They had all lanes stopped for a little bit. A couple of cars. They've got medics there as well. So it is pretty well crawling from Balboa Avenue. So get in those right lanes to get yourself out of that. North 805 not affected through Kearney Mesa. North 805 is getting a little bit slower, though, out of National City to the 15. West 94, you've got a little bit of a slowdown between the 805 and 5. And North 5's getting a little heavier through National City. 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From the Jagger and Christie Traffic Center, I'm Tori Peck.
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2: 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I said, well, then that is, it must be it. 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
12: The Senate of the Republic has approved the issuance of various commemorative coins for the 2026 FIFA World Cup. These coins will serve as a tangible reminder of this unforgettable international tournament hosted by Mexico for the third time in its history. They symbolize the identity, culture, and passion of our country, where soccer unites generations and strengthens bonds of friendship among nations. 66th Legislature, Senate of the Republic.
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0: 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Magic Mornings with Jagger and Christy at 6:38. Looks like a nice day today. About 71 on the beach today, about 80 for the high inland. Desert's going to be 104. Right now it is 59. Hey, we're 11 days away from the Big Bay Boom.
1: Woo!
0: That's 11 days. That's it.
1: That's half the year gone right there.
0: I know. Through the years, Christy and I have been fortunate enough to broadcast for the Big Bay Boom a couple of times.
1: So fun.
0: So fun. I got to tell you, though, the funnest thing is, and I wish somehow we could show the audience this, but what happens on the Big Bay Boom, and I believe this year we'll be broadcasting it on 91X, they have to match the music. The music has these little sounders that make the fireworks go off.
1: Right.
0: So we have to start the music.
1: It's very complicated.
0: Yeah, and we have to start it. We start it, and then it goes to the barges, and the barges pick it up. So anyway, you've got to start it exactly right on time.
1: So we ruined a whole 4th of July.
0: Exactly. So Christy and I...
1: For everyone.
0: I can't... How many 4th of Julys Christy and I have been panicked because we have to talk right up until it's time to start the music.
1: But we're professionals.
0: Yeah, we're sort of.
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1: Steps in and guides us.
0: All I can say is San Diego hasn't missed a 4th of July because of us. I'll tell you that. All right, 6:39. Let's check on your traffic. What's going on this morning, Tori?
3: Yeah, the trouble spot in Kearney Mesa, southbound 163 at the 805. The left two lanes are blocked with a two-car injury crash, so it is just coming to a stop from Balboa Avenue. You know that stretch. It's kind of hard to see until you're in it. Northbound 805, not so bad in Kearney Mesa, but it is getting heavier. National City to the 15. Some slowing in National City for North 5. At North 15, you've got a bit of a backup in Mission Valley, and it's also getting pretty heavy on the North 15 near the 163. Looks like we have a stall in lanes. 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From the Jagger and Christy Traffic Center, I'm Tori Peck.
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2: 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You got to do this record. And I'll Make Love to You is one of those songs that, you know, is inspiring to a lot of different people in a lot of different walks of life.
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10: This June 26th, the Chamber of Deputies will be the House of the Mexican Girls and Boys. The 2026 Children's Parliament is here, a space to hear your ideas, proposals, and dreams about the Mexico they want to build, because children deserve to be heard with dignity, freedom, and respect. The voice of the girls and boys also transform Mexico. Chamber of Deputies, 66th Legislature, Sovereignty and Social Justice. At the Chamber of Deputies, we work to strengthen the culture in our country. With the approval of the new federal law of film and audiovisual media, Mexican films will have a 14-day exhibition run. Also, digital platforms must have a section for Mexican content. This law promotes the production, distribution, exhibition, and preservation of cinematographic and audiovisual works made in our country. Chamber of Deputies, 66th Legislature, Sovereignty and Social Justice.
0: Magic Mornings with Jagger and Christy. War of the Roses.
11: It's War of the Roses. 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You can let us know what's going on, and then we'll make a phone call and try to get to the bottom of it. We have Sheila on the line this morning. Good morning, Sheila.
12: Good morning.
13: Hey, Sheila. Okay, so you and Isaac, it sounds like, according to your email here, you think he's talking to his ex again?
11: Oh, no.
12: Yes, I do.
1: Okay, so we bumped into his ex at the movies about 2 months ago.
11: Okay.
1: And now, ever since then, her name keeps coming up, you know, just random conversations. And recently, I found out that he had lunch with her. Mm. And he said they had lunch just so they can catch up. I was like, you know, that had me really concerned, but I sort of like let it roll over. Mm-hmm. But what drove me insane was recently I went over to his place and, you know, to hang out, and he was on the phone. And guess what? He was on the phone with his ex.
13: Oh, my gosh.
1: Yes. And instead of, you know, ending the conversation and moving along, he spent the next hour on the phone with her.
11: While you were there?
1: While I was there. Okay. He was so rude. I mean, it was embarrassing. I felt so humiliated. So I just left. And he didn't come after me, like nothing. And afterwards, like a day later, he tried calling me, you know, saying he was, you know, left messages saying, you know, trying to console her or whatever. But I was humiliated. And I'm like, I don't even understand how he was. I'm off.
11: I think it's weird that you just happened to run into her. And then ever since that meeting, it's been kind of a problem.
13: Wow.
11: And yeah. and this is his ex-girlfriend. How long had they been going out before you had met him or before they broke up?
1: Okay. The thing is, they were going out for like, I would say maybe a year or even less than that.
11: Uh-huh.
1: And she dumped him.
11: Oh, okay. All right. Okay. Well, hang on, Sheila. Let's see what name he gives. We hope he says Sheila.

0: Hello?
1: Good morning. Can I please speak to Isaac?
0: Yeah, this is Isaac.
1: How's it going, Isaac? My name is Adam, and I work at a brand new flower shop that we just opened up in Carmel Mountain called Ridiculous Roses. And we're currently running a free promotion where we would like to offer you a dozen free romantic red roses to send to anyone you'd like. Basically, all we ask for in return is that you could spread the word about our flower shop to your friends and family.
0: Oh, nice. Okay.
1: Okay, perfect. Then let's go ahead and get started with the name of who you'd like to send these roses to.
0: Rebecca.
1: All right, perfect for Rebecca. And there is room on the card for a message. Is there anything you'd like to say to Rebecca?
0: Okay. I'll think about what you said. Still love you too, Isaac.
2: Okay, Isaac.
3: Oh, my God.
2: Sheila, is who's Rebecca, Sheila?
3: Rebecca, I can't believe you just said what you said, Isaac. Really?
0: Wait,
3: like,
0: Sheila?
3: You just confirmed it for me. Yes, Sheila.
0: What's going on?
2: Isaac, it's Jagger and Christy at Magic 92.5. It's a thing we do called War of the Roses. And Sheila was, I guess, really worried of your ex. And I'm guessing that that's your ex.
0: Yeah.
3: Wow. You know something? Let me tell you something. You know what's so wrong about this, Isaac? What's wrong about this is that she dumped you. You understand me? She dumped
0: what?
3: You. She didn't want you.
0: I should be allowed to have
3: wait,
0: female
3: wait, wait,
0: friends.
3: No. Like, something needs to be made clear here.
0: Friends.
3: Let me just say this. You were working at a regular job at a phone service provider. I'm the one who pushed you to go and fulfill your dreams because I saw you was good at graphic design and pushed you to get that job at that graphic company. Now that you're making a better salary, you got a better apartment, I cleaned you up and basically upgraded you, and she sees this, and now she wants you back. You know that's the reason.
4: That sounds like a pretty good reason.
2: Man.
4: It's logical.
0: When you have a relationship, whether it's a friendship or otherwise, it lasts. It's hard to just cut it off.
3: But why did she dump you? She didn't want you.
4: She didn't seem like it was too hard to cut off, did she?
0: I mean, but now if we're trying to be friends again,
3: open your eyes.
0: She sees
3: because you have a better job. You look better. You dress better. But who's the one who was behind that? I'm the one who was behind that.
0: So you did everything. You just cleaned me up, and now
3: Exactly. And now she wants to reap the benefits of my hard work.
0: This is how women think. That's crazy.
3: That's how women think. Is not true. Don't you have a better job? Answer the question.
0: Yes.
3: Don't you have a better apartment?
4: Yes.
0: Okay. Yeah.
3: Don't you dress better?
0: I also put the work in as well, and I think I have a right to speak to a friend. She was my friend for a while, so.
3: But Isaac, why all of a sudden now she's all up your behind and she's trying to chase you? Why?
0: I don't know.
3: All right, Isaac, you know what? Let's see how good you do without me and how much better you'll be with her, all right? Let's see how that works out.
0: Wait.
3: And don't come back to me.
0: Are you serious right now?
3: Don't come running back to me when she dumps your ass again.
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0: Good morning, Katie.
1: Good morning.
0: Okay. Big opportunity to win $1,000 here in $1,000 Minute. Are you ready?
1: Yes.
0: Okay.
2: All right, here's how it works. Christy will ask you 10 questions. You'll have 60 seconds to answer. If you get them all right, we'll give you $1,000 in cash. Now, if Christy asks you a question, you think, ooh, on the tip of my tongue, you want to save a little time. You can always say pass. And if there's time before the buzzer goes off, she'll come back and ask that question again. Okay, Katie?
1: Okay.
2: All right, here we go. For $1,000, your 60 seconds starts now.
0: Katie, which word means more than one, child or children?
1: Children.
0: How much money is a dime minus a nickel?
1: 5 cents.
0: Ralph Tresvant, Bobby Brown, and Michael Bivins were members of what R&B pop boy band?
1: Pass.
0: Vilma is feeling blue. Is she happy or sad?
1: Sad.
0: What American patriot arranged for the signal, one if by land, two if by sea?
1: Paul Revere.
0: In which direction does latitude measure, east, west, or north, south?
1: North, south.
0: Oakland International Airport is in which state?
1: California.
0: Which 80s TV show starring Johnny Depp had police officers going undercover as high school and college students?
1: 21 Jump Street.
0: Name the state whose largest city is Milwaukee.
1: Wisconsin.
0: Wide treeless plains near the Arctic Ocean are called what?
1: Pass.
2: All right, the buzzer went off.
0: You
2: passed.
0: Hang in there, Katie.
2: You passed on two, but we're going to give you $10 for everyone you got right. And you got 1, 2, 3, 4, 5, 6, 7, 8, $80.
0: $85. But you know, I know people are just punching their radio going, how did she not know that Ralph Tresvant, Bobby Brown, and Michael Bivins were a new addition?
2: New addition.
1: I knew it.
0: And why treeless plains near the Arctic Ocean are called the tundra.
2: The frozen tundra. But hey,
0: but girl, Jay, you made me proud. You knew my home state.
2: You got the Wisconsin right.
0: Milwaukee, Wisconsin.
2: And you got 21 Drum Street. That was pretty good, too. Well, listen, we're gonna give you $80. We'll throw in a Jagger and Christy chip clip. Katie, that was a great game. You hang on, all right?
1: Thank you very much. 2.5
3: traffic.
4: Christy, did you say people were punching their radios?
0: Yeah.
4: I can almost see that.
0: Happens sometimes.
4: Yeah, I bet. Yeah, we'll do it again at 8:05. 10 questions, 60 seconds. Get them all right. We'll give you $1,000. Do what Katie did. You can sign up right now at magic925.com. 7:10. 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What's going on, Tori?
5: Westbound 52 is getting a little heavier across the summit. Just before you get to the bottom of the hill, there's some drywall in the right couple of lanes. Might be adding to the slowing. West 8, just a little back up behind the 805. North 805 is getting slower. National City into Mission Valley, but looking great through Kearney Mesa. And South 163, they cleared that crash at the 805. Speeds look great there, but it is getting a little slower through Balboa Park on the South 163. And North 5, pretty heavy traffic through National City. A girl in Kenya dreams of becoming a doctor. An elder in Guatemala dreams of being part of a community. Reach out and change their world, and it will change your own. Unbound.org. From the Jagger and Christy Traffic Center, I'm Tori Peck.
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0: Attention, all ladies,
1: The Candyman is on the prowl. And for those who want to get busy, you got to speak up now.

0: Magic 92.5, Magic Mornings with Jagger and Christy at 7:24. It looks like a nice day today. You'll see morning clouds. Kind of looks very cloudy. But sunshine later on today, about 71 on the beaches, 80 for the high inland. Desert's going to do 104 today. Right now it is 60. Let's tip our toe in a little FIFA here. FIFA
1: action. What's going on with the World Cup 2026. It's been exciting. It was another exciting weekend.
0: You know what it's going to be like? Here's what it's going to be like when it's over, which I think is, we got a ways to go. It's like July 11th, I think.
1: Yeah, we got a ways to go.
0: It's going to be like when the Olympics end. Because I walk through the house and there's like a soccer game on constantly. I'm going to miss it when it's gone.
1: Yeah.
0: Today we've got at 10 a.m. an early match, Portugal and Uzbekistan. Uh-huh. That's going to be a good one. That's coming out of Houston today. 1 o'clock, England and Ghana from Gillette Stadium.
1: That's going to be good.
0: Wow. 4 o'clock today, Panama and Croatia. They're playing out of Toronto. And then at 7 o'clock tonight, Colombia and Congo playing out of Mexico. This is kind of interesting because I know Christy asked me about this, and I've heard this before, too. Would it be interesting, and is it possible at all, would the United States ever be playing Iraq in soccer? And apparently...
1: Iraq or Iran?
0: Yeah, I mean, Iran.
1: Yeah, it's possible.
0: Yeah, it is very possible. Darn it, I've lost my little thing here.
1: Well, we've got a lot of games tomorrow. If you're wondering when Mexico is playing again... they will be playing tomorrow night, that's Wednesday night, from Mexico City Stadium at 6 p.m.
0: 6 p.m., Mexico. Uh-huh. All right.
1: And so that's going to be a good game. But yeah, the whole lineup of good, great games tomorrow, too.
0: USA plays when? Again on Friday?
1: USA plays again. No. USA plays again on Thursday. Thursday at 7 p.m., and that's coming from Los Angeles Stadium.
0: Yeah, here we go.
1: We're playing Turkey A.
0: Here we go. I found it. It's possible for the USA to play Iran in the 2026 FIFA World Cup, but only in the knockout stages.
1: Yeah.
0: Here's how it works. Most likely, if the USA finishes second in Group D and Iran finishes second in Group G, they could meet in the round of 32, which would be on July 3rd in Arlington, Texas. So it's possible. They're calling it the Hormuz Derby if it happens.
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1: Is it possible for the USA to play Mexico?
0: Absolutely. Because I think we're going to be two of the top people. Yes, Jason?
3: The U.S. already won the group.
0: Did they? Yeah.
3: So, like, they won't come in second.
0: They
3: already won.
1: They won D.
3: Yeah, they won the group already, so they're the top seed.
1: They got out of the group. I learned that.
3: Yeah.
1: I learned that recently.
3: So, even if they lose on Thursday, they still won the group.
0: Yeah, it would have to be other scenarios exist, both winning their groups leading to a later matchup, but the runner-up path is most discussed, so apparently it may not happen at all.
1: It's interesting to see how it unfolds. You know, I always like to know the storylines behind how the team has gotten together and, you know, what's going on with the players. I didn't even know any of the players' names, so I've been watching this thing on HBO Max, Against All Odds. And it's kind of a four-part series in how the USA men's team got together back in 2019 to go through the 2022 to 24 and to see who is going to get on the USA men's team for this 2026 championship. It's really interesting.
3: Yeah. Well, one of the craziest, I forget the dude's name, number 20, really, really good, but his parents were, I think, from France, and she was pregnant with him.
1: Belogan.
3: Yes. She was pregnant with him, and they were about to get on the plane to go back, and she went into childbirth, and he was born here in America.
0: Yeah, he was born in
3: the States. So that's why he's playing for U.S.
1: And he did have the choice to play for France, too, and he chose to play for USA. So a lot of fascinating storylines.
0: How about this? Norway brought all their food.
1: Yeah, they did. I don't blame them.
0: they didn't trust their food. I don't know.
1: But speaking of food, I mean, it is fascinating to me to see how Europeans are reacting to a lot of our food. I think probably everybody's heard they just fell in love with ranch dressing.
0: What is it with ranch dressing?
1: Because they don't have sauces in England. And British people don't have a lot of sauces.
0: What do they dip their fish in?
1: Tartar sauce.
4: Malt vinegar.
0: Oh, vinegar, yeah. I guess ranch is better than vinegar.
1: Yeah, and the Scots, I mean, they lit up Boston, yeah. Scotland, and now they're down there in Miami, and they're saying, huh, Miami's just not as fun as Boston.
0: And some of them run across, I don't know how, but a Buc-ee's, the big gas station.
1: Oh, they love Buc-ee's.
0: Yeah, they're freaking out over Buc-ee's.
1: When they were all in Texas. Yeah. Crazy.
0: Buc-ee's, go build one over there. They'll come like crazy. All right, it's 729. Let's check on your traffic. What's going on this morning, Tori?
4: Westbound 52, a little heavier across the summit. Just before you get to the bottom of the hill, there's some drywall in the right couple of lanes, so it might be adding to that slowing. North 805, a little slower. National City into Mission Valley. And North 5, it's National City into downtown. 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From the Jagger and Christie Traffic Center, I'm Tori Peck.
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5: At the Chamber of Deputies, we work to strengthen the culture in our country with the approval of the new federal law of film and audiovisual media. Mexican films will have a 14-day exhibition run. Also, digital platforms must have a section for Mexican content. This law promotes the production, distribution, exhibition, and preservation of cinematographic and audiovisual works made in our country. Chamber of Deputies, 66th Legislature, Sovereignty and Social Justice. This June 26th, the Chamber of Deputies will be the House of the Mexican Girls and Boys. The 2026 Children's Parliament is here, a space to hear your ideas, proposals, and dreams about the Mexico they want to build, because children deserve to be heard with dignity, freedom, and respect. The voice of the girls and boys also transform Mexico. Chamber of Deputies, 66th Legislature, Sovereignty and Social Justice.
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0: 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You'll see clouds this morning. Sunshine popping out later on today. 71 of the beaches, 80 for the high inland right now. 60. War of the Roses coming up in less than 10 minutes. It looks like Sheila and Isaac have been together for a little while now. Sheila has recently gotten the feeling that Isaac is talking to his ex.
1: Oh, God.
0: You know, we hear this time and time again in War of the Roses. The ex is always creeping their way back into this thing. Knock it off. The reason she thinks is because a few weeks ago, while at the movies, they ran into Isaac's ex.
1: Oh.
0: And now she brought up.
1: What do you say?
0: Now she's brought up constantly. He's mentioning her all the time now. Recently, Sheila found out that Isaac and her went out for lunch. The two of them.
1: He got a whiff of her again.
0: Oh.
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3: No. Yeah. That's not good. That's not even allowed. Against the rules.
0: Are people punching the radio right now again, Christy?
3: Yeah.
0: Well, we're going to find out why the ex is trying to jam her way back into this show.
3: And why is he allowing it?
0: That's the thing.
3: About him.
0: That's the thing. What's going on? We'll find out who gets the roses. It all happens at 7:45. I cannot wait. All right, Tori, what's going on with traffic this morning?
3: Well, westbound 52, looks like they ran some brakes. There's some drywall in the right couple of lanes just before you get to the bottom of the hill. So, you know, you don't want that all over your car. It's not good. So, traffic pretty stopped here from the 125 until they resolve that. A little slow through Mission Valley now on the West 8 out of La Mesa. West 94 is getting a little slow between the 805 and 5 and the North 805. Heavier National City into Mission Valley. Even a little slow through Kearny Mesa to the 52. North 5 also getting heavier National City into downtown. In our North County, it hasn't been too bad for us. A little slow near the 78 southbound 15 and South 5 starting to slow a bit. Leucadia. 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From the Jagger and Christy Traffic Center, I'm Tori Peck.
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6: 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And he heard me singing it, and he just decided, he said, it'd be better if you do it. So I got in the studio and went to town on it, and it came out, and I love that song. I love the video to that one because the video was so simple. They put me in a white room, and it just went from there. Dance Steps.
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11: 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Good morning, Sheila.
12: Good morning.
13: Hey, Sheila. Okay, so you and Isaac, it sounds like, according to your email here, you think he's talking to his ex again?
11: Oh, no.
12: Yes, I do. Oh, God, where do I... Okay, so we bumped into his ex at the movies about 2 months ago.
11: Okay.
12: And now, ever since then, her name keeps coming up, you know, just random conversations. And recently, I found out that he had lunch with her. Mm-hmm. And he said they had lunch just so they can catch up. I was like, you know, that had me really concerned, but I sort of, like, let it roll over. Mm-hmm. But what drove me insane was recently, I went over to his place and, you know, to hang out, and yeah. He was on the phone. And guess what? He was on the phone with his ex.
13: Oh, my gosh.
12: Yes. And instead of, you know, ending the conversation and moving along, he spent the next hour on the phone with her.
11: Oh,
13: And why
11: you were there?
12: While I was there. Okay. He was so rude. I mean, it was embarrassing. I felt so humiliated. So I just left. And he didn't come after me, like nothing. And afterwards, like a day later, he tried calling me, you know, saying he was, you know, left messages saying, you know, trying to console her or whatever. But I was humiliated. And I'm like, I don't even understand how he was. I'm off.
11: I think it's weird that you just happened to run into her. And then ever since that meeting, it's been kind of a problem.
13: Wow.
11: And
12: yeah.
11: and this is his ex-girlfriend. How long had they been going out before you had met him or before they broke up?
12: Okay. The thing is, they were going out for like, I would say maybe a year or even less than that.
11: Uh-huh.
12: And she dumped him.
11: Oh, okay. All right. Okay. Well, hang on, Sheila. Let's call up Isaac and see what's going on here. What we'll do is we'll offer him a dozen very romantic roses that he can send to anybody that he wants. So let's see what name he gives. We hope he says Sheila.
12: Okay.

0: Hello?
1: Good morning. Can I please speak to Isaac?
0: Yeah, this is Isaac.
1: How's it going, Isaac? My name is Adam, and I work at a brand new flower shop that we just opened up in Carmel Mountain called Ridiculous Roses. And we're currently running a free promotion where we would like to offer you a dozen free romantic red roses to send to anyone you'd like. Basically, all we ask for in return is that you could spread the word about our flower shop to your friends and family.
0: Oh, nice. Okay.
1: Okay, perfect. Then let's go ahead and get started with the name of who you'd like to send these roses to.
0: Rebecca.
1: All right, perfect for Rebecca. And there is room on the card for a message. Is there anything you'd like to say to Rebecca?
0: Okay. I'll think about what you said. Still love you too, Isaac.
2: Okay, Isaac.
3: Oh my God.
2: Sheila, is who's Rebecca, Sheila?
3: Rebecca, I can't believe you just said what you said, Isaac. Really?
0: Wait,
3: like
0: Sheila
3: confirmed it for me. Yes, Sheila.
0: What's going on?
2: Isaac, it's Jagger and Christy at Magic 92.5. It's a thing we do called War of the Roses, and Sheila was, I guess, really worried of your ex, and I'm guessing that that's your ex.
0: Yeah.
3: Wow. You know something? Let me tell you something. You know what's so wrong about this, Isaac? What's wrong about this is that she dumped you. You understand me? She dumped you. She even wants you.
0: I should be allowed to have female friends.
3: Let me just say this. You were working at a regular job at a phone service provider. I'm the one who pushed you to go and fulfill your dreams because I saw you was good at graphic design and pushed you to get that job at that graphic company. Now that you're making a better salary, you got a better apartment, I cleaned you up and basically upgraded you, and she sees it, and now she wants you back. You know that's the reason.
4: That sounds like a pretty good reason.
2: Man.
4: It's logical.
0: When you have a relationship, whether it's a friendship or otherwise, it lasts. It's hard to cut it off, but
3: why did she dump you? She didn't want you.
4: She didn't seem like it was too hard to cut off, did she?
0: I mean, but now if we're trying to be friends again,
3: she sees because you have a better job. You look better. You dress better. But who's the one who was behind that? I'm the one who was behind that.
0: So you did everything. You just cleaned me up, and now
3: Exactly. And now she wants to reap the benefits of my hard work.
0: This is how women think. That's crazy.
3: That's how women think. Isaac, it's not true. Don't you have a better job? Answer the question.
0: Yes. Don't you have a better apartment?
4: Yes.
0: Okay. Yeah. Don't you dress better? I also put the work in as well, and I think I have a right to speak to a friend. She was my friend for a while, so.
3: But Isaac, why all of a sudden now she's all up your behind and she's trying to chase you? Why?
0: I don't know.
3: All right, Isaac. You know what? Let's see how good you do without me and how much better you'll be with her, all right? Let's see how that works out. Don't come running back to me when she dumps your ass again.
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0: Good morning, Teresa. How you doing?
1: Good.
0: Welcome to the show. Are you ready to play $1,000 Minute?
1: Oh, yes. I've been ready.
0: Okay. Are you at work now?
1: Yes.
2: All right. Here's how it works. Chrissy's going to ask you 10 questions. You'll have 60 seconds to answer. And Teresa, if you get them all right, we're going to give you $1,000 in cash, okay?
1: Okay.
2: All right. Now, if Chrissy asks you a question, you think, oh, man, that's on the tip of my tongue, you can always say pass. Save yourself a little time. And if there's time before the buzzer goes off, she'll come back and ask that question again, okay?
1: Got it.
2: All right. Here we go. For $1,000, your 60 seconds starts now.
0: Teresa, what is our nation's capital?
1: Pass.
0: How much is 7 minus 5?
1: 2.
0: Which band formed first, NSYNC or the Backstreet Boys?
1: Backstreet Boys.
0: What country is directly north of the United States?
1: Canada.
0: Singer Pete Jean Bayo Hernandez has gained fame and fortune with what stage name?
1: Pass.
0: What will a tadpole grow up to be?
1: A frog.
0: What was the name of the judge who presided over the O.J. Simpson murder trial? Ito or Kate? What's the word for the day you were born?
1: Birthday.
0: Which river starts at Lake Itasca, Minnesota, and flows into the Gulf of Mexico?
1: Mississippi.
0: A portion of whose ear did Mike Tyson bite off during a boxing match?
1: Evander Holyfield.
0: What is our nation's capital?
1: Washington, D.C.
2: All right, buzzer went off. Let's see. Well, you passed on one. Well, we're going to give you 10 bucks to everyone you got right. How do you think you did, Teresa?
1: I'd say about 7 or 8.
2: All right, okay. Well, let's see.
0: What we got here.
2: You got yourself 1, 2, 3, 4, 5, 6, 7, 8, 9, $90.
0: Yay! $90, Teresa. You were so close.
2: Oh.
0: Okay, question number 5. Singer Peter Jean Bayo Hernandez has gained fame and fortune with what stage name?
2: Bruno Mars.
0: Bruno Mars.
1: Well, listen, I love that guy.
0: I know. You did fantastic. Congratulations.
2: Well, listen, you got yourself 90 bucks, and we're going to throw it to Jagger Chrissy Chiplet. That was a great game. You hang on, Teresa. Okay?
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4: We'll do it again next time. Actually, tomorrow. Holy mackerel. 7:05 and 8:05. 10 questions, 60 seconds. Get them all right. We'll give you $1,000 in cash. All you got to do is sign up at magic925.com. We'd love to give you all that money. All right, let's check on your trip. Oh, hang on. Stand by. Got the GPS light lined up here, Tori. Looks like, you know who's listening? This is great. Somebody in Linda Vista.
5: Nice.
4: Linda Vista. Every time I think of Linda Vista, I think of the 1995 tank chase. Remember the tank? The guy that got it from the armory?
5: Drove down the streets? Gosh, yes. Oh, my gosh.
4: It's weird.
5: That's crazy.
4: Actually, earlier this year, we were actually on vacation, and somebody who knew we were from San Diego go, you guys remember when the tank drove down the street?
5: And I'm like, no way.
4: So, hey, I appreciate you listening, Linda Vista. Thank you so much. Hopefully the tanks are all locked up today. All right,
5: hope so.
4: 8:09. How's traffic this morning, Tori? What's going on?
5: Got some trouble westbound 56 as you head into Carmel Valley, just past Camino del Sur at the left lane and the right lane block. So really heavy from Black Mountain. Westbound 8 at the 15. That crash landed in the center divide safely. A little bit of a backup into Mission Valley. Slow into Mission Valley, north 805 out of National City. And it's getting a little slower off and on 163 to the 52. 52 west, very heavy all the way across the summit from an earlier incident. And south on 5, a little slow here and there. Leucadia just heading to Cardiff. 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From the Jagger and Christie Traffic Center, I'm Tori Peck.
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3: 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It actually came from three streets in our hometown. The streets were Greenwood, Archer, and Pine Street. We used to be called the Greenwood, Archer, and Pine Street Band. Of course, that was a lot to put on a poster. We tried it even. So we decided to abbreviate it. G period, A period, P period. And then my hometown they added the band, so started calling us Gap Band.
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0: Hold up, Pooh. Stop this, man. I don't know what I'm thinking about.
1: Magic 92.5. Magic Mornings with Jagger. Christy, day 23. Looks like a nice day today. Once the sun comes out, clouds, then sun. Beach is 71, inland 80. Desert's going to do about 104 today. A lot of sunshine out there right now. It is 60. All right, so everybody gather around the little radio campfire here. I got a story to tell.
2: All right.
1: There once was a man back in 1968.
2: Okay.
1: His name was, Lytton Cochran.
2: Lytton Cochran.
1: Yeah, he lived in East Tennessee and was a McDonald's franchise owner.
2: Mm.
1: So like I said, the year was 1968. He found out that Ray Kroc, who had just started McDonald's maybe 10 years before that, was looking for a dessert.
2: Oh.
1: And he said, hey, Ray, listen to this. I got a family recipe for a hand apple pie.
2: Yes, we all know and love it.
1: Yeah, Ray took a look at it, put it on the menu in 1968, introduced nationwide as the chain's first dessert in 1968, which was the same year that the Big Mac went on the menu.
2: Uh-huh.
1: I did the math on this, and I had to do it twice. That was 58 years ago.
2: 58? That's insane.
1: It was a deep-fried turnover-style pie with apple filling served hot. Lava.
2: Very hot.
1: Lava hot.
2: Be careful hot.
1: And a cardboard sleeve, crispy, golden, and often described as blistery. On the outside.
2: Yeah.
1: Peak popularity on this was when it was first introduced in 1968 all the way to 1992. We loved it. A staple for over two decades.
2: And then it went away, didn't it?
1: Well, because it got too hot. Remember, people started burning
2: it. Fix it.
1: So they switched to the baked version in 1992.
2: Nah.
1: Didn't really go. People didn't really buy that.
2: Well, once you have the deep fry,
1: so true.
2: You know, then it's hard to go to baked. Yeah.
1: Well, I have good news. Starting today, McDonald's original fried apple pie returns to the menu.
2: Wow.
1: Limited time only, 2 weeks, and it's the original deep fried one, crispy golden crust, got the real apple filling, and it...
2: I would hope.
1: And folks, it served hot. It says it's hot on the outside.
2: Well, are they reducing the temperature of the grease just a hair?
1: No. Why would they? Let's see. And it's part of America's... Of course, it's apple pie, so it's part of America's 250th birthday celebration.
2: Right.
1: There will be a giant... This is great, and you'll see pictures of this, I'm sure. A giant 35-foot pie monument is on display along Route 66 in Illinois through July 4th.
2: Is it edible?
1: No, okay. It is not. By the way, the only difference in the pie is in 1968, it cost 20 cents. Today, it'll cost you $3.29.
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2: Dang.
3: Traffic.
4: That still seems like a pretty good price, you know, considering.
1: Yeah, $3.29, yeah. I mean, you think, why don't you bring it back for 20 cents now for at least 2 weeks? Yeah, you know how much money they would make
2: or
1: on
2: $2.50.
1: Or, yeah, $2.50 for the... Yeah, there you go.
4: Oh, for $2.50. Ah, okay. Christy's so smart.
2: I know.
1: Yeah, Christy's
2: not just a hat rack.
1: Anyway, if you miss the fried apple pie, the one that'll burn the hunk out of your mouth, go by and pick one up today and just be careful.
2: Break it in half first. Yeah.
4: Boy. Pro tip.
2: Yeah. That's right. Yeah.
1: All right, 826. Oh, another pro tip. Get it with ice cream. Remember, they used to serve it with ice cream, too, and you can have a little ice cream.
4: Oh, that will cool it down.
1: Cool it down. There you go. All right, 827, let's check on your traffic. What's going on, Tori?
4: And North 805 Claremont Mesa, this new crash here with a couple of cars. They landed in the center divide safely, but a little bit of a slowdown. It's been kind of off and on from the 94 into Kearney Mesa. North 15, a little backup into Mission Valley. North 5 is going to be the lighter of all three of those. 52 West, a little heavy Cuyamaca to Mast. Once you get past that, you're okay. 56 West, they cleared that crash at Camino del Sur. You've got some leftover slowing Black Mountain into Carmel Valley. South 5's just kind of off and on La Costa to Cardiff. More off than on. 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
2: 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So that's basically how the song came to be. That little guitar thing actually sounded like Wild Thing to me. It was saying Wild Thing.
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11: Cinema is culture, identity, and memory. That is why the Senate of the Republic approved the new federal law on cinema and audiovisual arts, which recognizes cinema as a cultural right. With this, the exhibition of national films will be expanded. Independent productions and works in indigenous languages will be promoted. Tax incentives will be established for works made in the country, and dubbing actors and actresses will be protected against the use of artificial intelligence. 66th Legislature, Senate of the Republic.
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12: Hey.

0: feeling it. Isaac has been talking to his ex. And that's always a terrible feeling.
1: Well, that's a big knot in your stomach.
0: Yeah. The reason she thinks this is because a few weeks ago, well, at the movies, they ran into Isaac's ex. Now, I'm just thinking, I don't think people go to the movies like they used to go to the movies. So when you run into somebody at the movies that you know, that seems kind of weird, doesn't
1: it?
0: And now she's been brought up constantly after that strange meeting. She found out that Isaac even went out and had lunch with her without telling her.
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3: Okay, these aren't feelings. These are facts. He is hanging out with her. I don't understand.
0: I don't either.
3: Like, this is not your intuition. This is right in front of your face.
0: This is true.
1: Disturbing.
0: We got it all. It's all right here.
3: It's all right. The facts are here.
0: It's all right there. Well, we're going to find out. 8:45 is what we're all pointing to because I can't wait to see what's going to happen here. It might work out. Do you think it might work out? It might.
3: No.
0: Okay. It might. All right, we'll find out together at 8:45. Traffic time, what's going on, Tori?
3: All right, so westbound 52, a bit backed up Cuyamaca to the top of the summit. That was in part from an earlier incident, and it's slowing a little more behind the 805. North 805 Claremont-Mesa accident, that's in the center divide, but it's a bit slow out of Mission Valley. North 15, just a little slow in Mission Valley, and North 5 is going to be the lighter of all three. South 163 is getting a little heavier through Balboa Park. And southbound 5 North County, just some slowing La Costa, Leucadia, a little bit into Solana Beach. 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From the Jagger and Christie Traffic Center, I'm Tori Peck.
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2: 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I had Tornado. I had Flash Gordon. I had 50-50. I had Infrared. Man, I had so many names. But then I needed a name that best described who I was as a person. 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And plus my real name is Elgin. 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

0: Music Mornings with Jagger and Christy. War of the Roses.
1: It's War of the Roses. 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You can let us know what's going on, and we'll make a phone call and try to get to the bottom of it. We have Sheila on the line this morning. Good morning, Sheila.
2: Good morning.
3: Hey, Sheila. Okay, so you and Isaac, it sounds like, according to your email here, you think he's talking to his ex again?
1: Oh, no.
2: Yes, I do. Okay, so we bumped into his ex at the movies about 2 months ago.
1: Okay.
2: And now, ever since then, her name keeps coming up, you know, just random conversations. And recently, I found out that he had lunch with her. Mm-hmm. And he said they had lunch just so they can catch up. I was like, you know, that had me really concerned, but I sort of like let it roll over. Mm-hmm. But what drove me insane was recently, I went over to his place and, you know, to hang out. And he was on the phone. And guess what? He was on the phone with his ex.
3: Oh, my gosh.
2: Yes. And instead of, you know, ending the conversation and moving along, he spent the next hour on the phone with her.
1: Oh,
3: and while
1: you were there?
2: While I was there.
1: Okay.
2: He was so rude. I mean, it was embarrassing. I felt so humiliated. So I just left. And he didn't come after me, like nothing. And afterwards, like a day later, he tried calling me, you know, saying he was, you know, left messages saying, you know, trying to console her. Or whatever, but I was humiliated, and I'm like, I don't even understand how he was. I'm off.
1: I think it's weird that you just happened to run into her, and then ever since that meeting, it's been kind of a problem.
3: Wow.
1: And
2: yeah.
1: and this is his ex-girlfriend. How long had they been going out before you had met him, or before they broke up?
2: Okay, the thing is, they were going out for like, I would say maybe a year or even less than that.
1: Uh-huh.
2: And she dumped him.
1: Oh, okay, all right, okay. Well, hang on, Sheila. Let's call up Isaac and see what's going on here. What we'll do is we'll offer him a dozen very romantic roses that he can send to anybody that he wants. So let's see what name he gives. We hope he says Sheila.

0: Hello?
1: Good morning. Can I please speak to Isaac?
0: Yeah, this is Isaac.
1: How's it going, Isaac? My name is Adam, and I work at a brand new flower shop that we just opened up in Carmel Mountain called Ridiculous Roses. And we're currently running a free promotion where we would like to offer you a dozen free romantic red roses to send to anyone you'd like. Basically, all we ask for in return is that you could spread the word about our flower shop to your friends and family.
0: Oh, nice. Okay.
1: Okay, perfect. Then let's go ahead and get started with the name of who you'd like to send these roses to.
0: Rebecca.
1: All right, perfect for Rebecca. And there is room on the card for a message. Is there anything you'd like to say to Rebecca?
0: Okay. I'll think about what you said. Still love you too, Isaac.
2: Okay, Isaac.
3: Oh, my God.
2: Sheila, is who's Rebecca, Sheila?
3: I can't believe you just said what you said, Isaac. Really?
0: Wait,
3: like,
0: Sheila?
3: You just confirmed it for me. Yes, Sheila.
0: What's going on?
2: Isaac, it's Jagger and Christy at Magic 92.5. It's a thing we do called War of the Roses. And Sheila was, I guess, really worried of your ex. And I'm guessing that that's your ex.
0: Yeah.
3: Wow. You know something? Let me tell you something. You know what's so wrong about this, Isaac? What's wrong about this is that she dumped you. You understand me? She dumped
0: what?
3: You. She didn't want you.
0: I should be allowed to have
3: wait,
0: female
3: wait, wait,
0: friends.
3: No. No, let me be made clear here. Let me just say this. You were working at a regular job at a phone service provider. I'm the one who pushed you to go and fulfill your dreams because I saw you was good at graphic design and pushed you to get that job at that graphic company. Now that you're making a better salary, you got a better apartment, I cleaned you up and basically upgraded you, and she sees this, and
0: now
3: she wants you back. You know that's the reason.
4: That sounds like a pretty good reason.
5: Man.
4: It's logical.
0: When you have a relationship, whether it's a friendship or otherwise, it lasts. You can't. It's hard to just cut it off.
3: But why did she dump you? She didn't want you.
4: She didn't seem like it was too hard to cut off, did she?
0: I mean, but now if we're trying to be friends again, trying to like,
3: Open your eyes. Because you have a better job. You look better. You dress better. But who's the one who was behind that? I'm the one who was behind that.
0: Come on. Okay. So you did everything. You just cleaned me up. And now you think I'm trying to.
3: Exactly. And now she wants to reap the benefits of my hard work.
0: Man, this is how women think. That's crazy.
4: That's how women think.
3: That's how women think. Isaac, is not true? Don't you have a better job? Answer the question.
0: Yes. Don't you have a better apartment?
4: Yes.
0: Okay, yeah.
3: Don't you dress better?
0: I also put the work in as well, and I think I have a right to speak to a friend. She was my friend for a while, so.
3: But Isaac, why all of a sudden now she's all up here behind and she's trying to chase you? Why?
0: I don't know.
3: All right, Isaac, you know what? Let's see how good you do without me and how much better you'll be with her, all right? Let's see how that works out.
0: Wait,
3: and don't come back
0: to
3: me.
0: Are you serious right now?
3: Don't come running back to me when she dumps your ass again.
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8: And I have to tell you that I really thought about Guy making that song. It feels like a Guy song. It was a Guy song, and we didn't happen to get together in time. And, you know, I kept doing the Blackstreet record. You know, I thought we was going to get together that year, which was 1995. So I like the way you...

0: Today on the pod, we're talking to Megan, trapeze artist and scratchers enthusiast. So, Megan, what do you like about playing scratchers?
1: Well, they're easy to play when I'm hanging around.
0: Oh, okay. Like when you're relaxing?
1: No, like when I'm hanging on the trapeze. I swing upside down, then do a quadruple somersault, all while playing the scratchers. Watch this. Ta-da!
0: Unbelievable.
1: I know, right?
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10: Well, 305 hit with a crash at Market. They're trying to clear out of middle lanes, but a bit of a backup out of National City. And still pretty heavy from the 163 up to the 52. West 52, you've got a pretty big backup behind the 805. And West 56, some slowing into Carmel Valley, in part from an earlier accident. This July 4th, leave the fireworks to the pros. 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
3: 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If you're not focusing on what you're doing, you're not thinking about 30 years from now, you know what I mean? 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
17: Westbound 56 Carmel Creek. Some large debris in the left couple of lanes, so adding to this backup from Commuter Del Sur. They cleared this crash north 805 Market. Still a little slowing behind it. Once you get north of that, then you just have a little backup in Kearney Mesa heading to the 52. A girl in Kenya dreams of becoming a doctor. An elder in Guatemala dreams of being part of a community. Reach out and change their world, and it will change your own. Unbound.org. From the Jagger and Christie Traffic Center, I'm Tori Peck.

0: Roses.
1: It's War of the Roses. 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Let us know what's going on. We'll try to get to the truth. This morning we have Riley on the phone. Good morning, Riley.
2: Hey, how's it going?
1: Good.
3: Okay, so Riley, tell me about you and Brooke. You guys have been together, what, about a year now?
2: Yeah, we've been together for just over 12 months. Mm-hmm. She's been great. She buys me favorite jerseys. She buys me a lot of clothes.
1: Oh, that's nice.
3: She cooks.
2: She's like a great cook.
1: Well, what could be the problem here?
2: The other day she came to my job. And she kind of smelled like she was working out.
1: Right.
3: Yeah.
2: But she doesn't work out on Fridays.
1: Oh.
3: Well, maybe she decided to work out on
2: Fridays. That's like her thing. I don't work out on Fridays. And
1: right.
2: She said, so I don't know what she was smelling like. She was like very sweaty.
1: Okay.
3: Well, so there was no way she could just have changed her mind and worked out on a Friday?
2: She said she was jogging with her friend Emily.
1: Does she normally jog with Emily?
2: She doesn't even take the dog out for a run.
1: Okay. So none of this sounds right to you.
3: What you're insinuating is that she was sweaty from sex?
1: Oh.
2: I don't want to think that, but that's what I'm thinking.
1: All right.
2: Because when I asked her about it, she started stuttering.
1: Okay. Well, here's what we can do. We can call up Brooke, and we can offer her a dozen romantic roses that she can send to anybody that she wants. Let's see what happens. We hope that she sends those roses to Riley.

0: Hello?
1: Hello there. Can I please speak to Brooke?
0: Yes, this is Brooke.
1: Good morning, Brooke. My name is Claire, and I'm calling from Bougie Blooms. It's our new flower shop that we have opened up over here in Imperial Beach. You know, we're actually a brand new shop, so we're really trying to get our name out there for people that are looking for our florist. So we want to offer you this free promotion where we want to give you a dozen red romantic roses, long-stemmed red romantic roses. And this is to send out to whoever you'd like anywhere in San Diego County. All we ask for, if you do choose to accept the promotion, is that, you know, you tell your friends, family, and coworkers about us.
0: So you, like, I give you my, what, my infant, like, my name and last name and...
1: Well, we'll just take the name of who you want to send those roses to. We'll get a special little message. And then lastly, we will get the address.
0: Can you please the name of the what's the name of the company?
1: Yeah, we're called Bougie Blooms over here in Imperial Beach.
0: Oh, okay. Well, it sounds really good to be true. So I just have to give you a name and an address, right?
1: Yes, exactly. And a message as well, too. So go ahead with the name.
0: Do you have something to write down, the name?
1: Yes, I'm all ready for you. Go ahead.
0: Okay. It's Julian. And in the message, could you please write down... we're not doing this wrong. It's right. And just like a smiley face.
2: Brooke, it's Jagger and Christy at Magic 92.5. It's a thing we do called War of the Roses, and Riley has been listening in on the other line. Say hello, Riley.
3: Who's Julian?
0: Hello?
3: Hi. Brooke.
0: Yeah?
3: It's me. Who's Julian?
0: Julian, the guy that I work out with, the instructor. Remember, I told you.
3: What is we're not doing this? It's right. What does that mean?
0: No, he's training me, and I haven't been able to pay really a lot. So I don't know. It was a kind gesture. Meanwhile, why are you calling the radio station and doing this like lame thing to me?
3: Because when I asked you, you didn't have a reason for why you came in on Friday to my job and you were sweating.
0: Julian is training us both, and I haven't been able to pay anything to him, so it's kind of a nice gesture to do.
3: What trainer trains somebody for free? Why are they going to do that?
0: That's what I'm saying. I think if you were in my position, you would do the same thing. Why are we doing this on the radio station? Can you call me? Like, can we hang up and just call me and just talk about it?
3: Just tell me now. What do you need to think about something?
0: No, I don't need to think about it. I'm telling you exactly what's going on. I'm telling you, Emily and I we went jogging.
2: Brooke, hang on. Just to recap here. So you're sending roses to Julian, who is your trainer. Romantic roses with the message, we're not doing this wrong. It's right, because he's letting you slide on some of the dues.
0: No, because there's he could get in trouble with the gym. He cannot take.
3: So how's the gym getting paid? He loses his job, but he's been doing it for a while.
0: No,
3: are you sleeping with somebody else?
0: No, I'm not. What are you talking about?
3: We've been going out for a year. How come I've never heard of Julian before? I didn't know you had a personal trainer. You got a personal trainer now.
0: It's not even important. We don't talk about everything.
3: We're going out for a year, and we don't talk about. Everything.
0: I've been.
3: You don't think it's important for me to know that you have some muscle, dude?
0: Listen. Let's calm down.
3: Training you for free?
0: Not on this phone, like right now. Okay. Let's just call me to my personal phone.
3: Just explain to me what we're not doing this wrong. It's right. You know what? Whatever.
0: What do you mean whatever? What do you mean whatever? Let's talk about this. You want to talk about this? Let's talk about this.
3: Bye.
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6: 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It actually came from three streets in our hometown. The streets were Greenwood, Archer, and Pine Street. 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Of course, that was a lot to put on a poster. We tried it even. So we decided to abbreviate it. G period, A period, P period. And then my hometown they added the band, so started calling us Gap Band.
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of San Diego. Coming up on the radio show today, got tickets to see Santana and the Doobie Brothers. Who wants to go to that? I know, I want to go. Of course, I can't win because I work here, but you could win. Tickets on the way. Santana and the Doobie Brothers at the North Island Credit Union Amphitheater on August 11th. We're going to get you in. We got the hottest concert tickets this whole summer. We do. Great shows everywhere, all over San Diego. We got the hookup.

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Coolio, Gangster's Paradise right here on Magic Night 2.5 on your beautiful Taco Tuesday.

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2: A friend of our record producer, Michael Schultz, the director of the movie Car Wash, and our producer, Norman Whitfield, got together and decided that they wanted to do a soundtrack, and we were assigned to Norman Whitfield, and he said he thought that our band would be best for the soundtrack. He had originally written Car Wash for Gladys Knight, and he had originally written I Want to Get Next to You for Eddie Kendricks. 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So our trumpet player, Kenny Copeland, sang I Want to Get Next to You, and our lead singer, Gwynetta Dickey, sang Car Wash, and the rest was history.
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7: 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They buried the hope they once sold. They are capable of anything to seize power, while millions of families live in fear. When a government and its party ally with crime, they carry the weight of every death, every disappearance, every displaced family, every extorted business, and the pain of an entire country. Mexico has endured difficult times, but never as dark as under them, that is betraying all of its people. National Action Party.
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4: 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I said, hey, that's a great idea for a song, and next thing you know, there was Back at One.
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3: Cinema is culture, identity, and memory. That is why the Senate of the Republic approved the new federal law on cinema and audiovisual arts, which recognizes cinema as a cultural right. With this, the exhibition of national films will be expanded. Independent productions and works in indigenous languages will be promoted. Tax incentives will be established for works made in the country, and dubbing actors and actresses will be protected against the use of artificial intelligence. 66th Legislature, Senate of the Republic.
4: At the Chamber of Deputies, we work to strengthen the culture in our country with the approval of the new federal law of film and audiovisual media. Mexican films will have a 14-day exhibition run. Also, digital platforms must have a section for Mexican content. This law promotes the production, distribution, exhibition, and preservation of cinematographic and audiovisual works made in our country. Chamber of Deputies, 66th Legislature, Sovereignty and Social Justice.
5: California, Mexico. Injured? Demand justice. Demand Jurowitz.

glad to be to San Diego. I've been watching these soccer games. I'm enjoying it. I really am. One thing I notice is that soccer players are great athletes, but they're also great actors. They're wonderful actors. They get hit, they fall down, they're screaming, they're yelling, and then like seconds later, they're up and jumping around. I'm like, is that part of soccer? I don't know. I'm learning this. I'm a football guy, baseball guy. Soccer's very different. Some great actors, right? Someone's gonna call up right now. Let me kick you in the shins, then, next man. Let me step on your foot. No thanks. That's why I watch.

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Have you signed up for my car show yet? 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
3: Real fans, diehard fans, they usually get emotional and talk about songs and stuff like that because that's how I have a really great relationship with my fans. It's different than most artists, you know, because I don't look at them like, oh, who are these weird people following me around? I look at them like, you know, people who are appreciating my music, and I'm a songwriter, and a lot of people don't realize that, but my true fans do, so they usually want to talk about the songs. I'm pretty excited when it comes to people. As long as people aren't being obnoxious, they can have an autograph, they can have a picture, whatever. It's not that deep to me. It's like, this

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That and tacos. Uncle Al. Anyway, we got the lumpia eating contest happening at Two Food City near Mesa this Saturday. Starting at 12 noon. You can sign up at 12 noon if you think you got what it takes to eat so many lumpias in one sitting. I think you should compete.

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4: 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You know, they just think, oh, they like anything. Just throw a beat on it and put your voice on it. But if it doesn't move me, then I don't think it's worthy enough to put out there and move someone else. You know what I mean? Like, it has to be something that is something that I need personally. 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Not just anything. 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You know, that I can't use that barometer. That doesn't work with me.
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17: The Senate of the Republic has approved the issuance of various commemorative coins for the 2026 FIFA World Cup. These coins will serve as a tangible reminder of this unforgettable international tournament hosted by Mexico for the third time in its history. They symbolize the identity, culture, and passion of our country, where soccer unites generations and strengthens bonds of friendship among nations. 66th Legislature, Senate of the Republic. Cinema is culture, identity, and memory. That is why the Senate of the Republic approved the new federal law on cinema and audiovisual arts, which recognizes cinema as a cultural right. With this, the exhibition of national films will be expanded. Independent productions and works in indigenous languages will be promoted. Tax incentives will be established for works made in the country, and dubbing actors and actresses will be protected against the use of artificial intelligence. 66th Legislature, Senate of the Republic.
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Jay Chou right there. Don't want to fall in love from Canada. Oh, yeah, we love taking it back to the 90s. Remember the 90s cruising around in that lowrider? Dr. Dre, nothing but a J thing. Remember the video to this?

I got more tickets to see Santana in concert. Santana and the Doobie Brothers. That's going to be a great combination. In August, they're coming here. Check out the full lineup on what's happening around town, the concerts, all that stuff, and stream us online. 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In your face. Yeah, you could stream us. Absolutely free. 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

0: Stevie B, The Cover Girls, Premier, Johnny O, and many more. 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
5: 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And he broke down the Never Gonna Get It, Never Gonna Get It. You know, yeah. We went back in and redid that, and that was like, that's it.
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0: Hey, it's Jagger and Christy. We got $1,000 in cash. 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
1: We think most people know this answer. 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Know that answer.

0: It's Javier the X-Man, and I'm personally inviting you to my 24th annual Cruise for the Cause car show. 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
8: 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But this guy could sing like somebody who was 40 or 50. 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
7: 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More than 42 million people receive a well-being program because honesty and love for the people give results. Government of Mexico.
8: This program is public, unrelated to any political party, and its use for purposes other than social development is prohibited. I will start saving a little money and buy what I want, right? This support that is being given to us brings joy to all of us. It has benefited many people and will continue to do so. This house-to-house program is a support that helps us cover our expenses. More than 42 million people receive a well-being program because honesty and love for the people give results. Government of Mexico. This program is public, unrelated to any political party, and its use for purposes other than social development is prohibited.
9: Injured? 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

See Santana and the Doobie Brothers. You want to go? Gotta call me right now. 1-888-537-1925. Operators are standing by, okay? No AI, just me by myself. There's no operators. Just you and I. 1-888-537-1925. I pick up the phone. There's no producers here. 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Tickets to see Santana and the

0: Winner, winner, winner, Santana and the Doobie Brothers in August. Congratulations.
1: Thank you.
0: Yep, you're going. You're my winner. You're my winner.
1: No way. Yeah. Oh, my God. Thank you so much.
0: Thanks for listening.

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4: 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Papa was a Rolling Stone. I said, well, then that is, it must be it. 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
14: Mexico believes in Mexico. 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
15: In Mexico, a new era in global trade has begun, strategically connecting the ports of Coatzacoalcos, Dos Bocas, Puerto Chiapas, and Salina Cruz. The Interoceanic Corridor is a multimodal logistics platform that competes in international markets for the movement of goods. We are the shared route that drives growth and well-being in the region. Mexico moves forward as the Isthmus of Tehuantepec is transformed. Secretary of Navy, Government of Mexico. This Sunday on the National Hour, we celebrate Father's Day and will learn very valuable information about the Social World Cup. Did you know that to make a will, you only need your INE and a visit with the notary? We'll tell you how to prevent high blood pressure, and if you want to discover Mexico City, don't miss our Chilanguilla. Orlando and Cha are your hosts this Sunday night at 10. This is a production of the RTC of the Secretary of Government, Government of Mexico.
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0: Santana with their evil ways. We got tickets all week long on the X-Man show to see him and the Doobie Brothers. They're going to be here in August. We got a full list of concerts on the website at magic925.com. Speaking of Santana, I got a chance to work with Santana Ways this past Saturday at a day at the park, and they were amazing. There was a lot of good musicians in San Diego. I love listening to live music, but speaking of musicians, I got a whole lineup of acts that are going to be a part of my car show August 2nd at Otay Ranch Town Center. This is a fundraising car show. We raise money to help children fight cancer with the Emilio Norris Foundation. And this year, we got some great commitments from some great artists here locally in San Diego. So I'm happy to have the Wildside Band performing this year. The Dudes of San Diego are going to be doing some their old school music. I hear a lot about that group. R. Keys is performing his famous San Diego song. He'll be there on stage as well with his talk box. We also got Mariachi Fuente, Originado in San Diego, DJ Hurricane Andrew, DJ Raymond T, and DJ Jose Monterrosa, and more artists and musicians to be announced, and DJs to be announced. Yeah, that so far, that's the lineup right there. So get all the details, be part of the car show at magic925.com.
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3: 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We did this and on one of our days off, we flew to Philadelphia. And, we met up with L.A. Reid, Babyface, and Daryl Simmons. It only took a couple hours because that's all the time we had anyway. So we did the record, dropped it about 3, maybe 4 hours at the very most, and then went back out on tour. And next thing we know, it blew up.
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5: 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Guess what? I'm rushing to work and I'm short 5 pesos to recharge my bus card. Can you help me find some coins so I can make it on time? We still have a few seconds. Let's think. Where are those typical places where coins always show up? Pockets, the key tray. Every coin counts. They can get us out of a tight spot or even give us a little treat. Better put them back into circulation and don't forget them, because together they make a difference. Banco de Mexico.
6: Cinema is culture, identity, and memory. That is why the Senate of the Republic approved the new federal law on cinema and audiovisual arts, which recognizes cinema as a cultural right. With this, the exhibition of national films will be expanded. Independent productions and works in indigenous languages will be promoted. Tax incentives will be established for works made in the country, and dubbing actors and actresses will be protected against the use of artificial intelligence. 66th Legislature, Senate of the Republic.
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to enjoy the music in City Heights. Can someone tell me the name of the movie this song was featured in? Anybody? Anybody? Anybody? Bueller. See, that's when they had good soundtracks with movies when they would come out. Good soundtracks. Rolls Royce, I want to get next to you on Magic Night 2.5.

Who's ready for 4th of July? I know. Can you believe that? We're just like weeks away from 4th of July weekend. And it lands on a Saturday. Oh, my God. What is to do? There's so much to do in San Diego. Right? Boom. That's always fun.

of San Diego. All right, time for the X-Men to get kicked out of the studio. Saying goodbye for another way, another day, another time, another place. I leave you with peace, love, and happiness. And remember always, God loves you. Keep the faith strong. I'll talk to you again tomorrow. All right? I will not forget to wear my soccer jersey. Every time I wear my Mexico soccer jersey, they win. So.

You know, I was going to tell you a joke about En Vogue, but you're never going to get it. And that's the joke. I'm going to retire that joke. I think it's the fifth time I've used it. So if you've heard it before, I apologize. It's a good one, though, right? I'm going to tell you a joke about En Vogue, but you're never going to get it. Okay. My friend Shannon is in Scripps Ranch. I'm going to get your request on for Big Mountain for Shannon and the crew in Scripps Ranch, commercial-free on Magic 92.5. You're never going to get it. That's the song. It's also the joke, and I'm retiring it today.

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Jagger and Christy are here. We'll talk to Jagger and Christy next. I've twisted their arm. They're going to give you one of the questions from tomorrow's $1,000 Minute. Can we do that? I don't know. We're going to do that next. 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

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Hear me out. We need adult water parks. No kids. Just a floating bar in a lazy river, circling the stage with live music and a taco truck. I'm going to work on that right now and get back to you after Marvin Gaye, Magic 92.5.

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7: You know, I never want to condescend. There are a lot of people who condescend to the audience. You know, they just think, oh, they like anything. 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But if it doesn't move me, then I don't think it's worthy enough to put out there and move someone else. You know what I mean? Like, it has to be something that is something that I need personally. That's my barometer for whether or not it's good for the people. Not just anything, just, you know, just make a beat, it's hot, throw it out there. You know, that I can't use that barometer. That doesn't work with me.
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1: 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The field opens for talented young people in Mexico Sings. Also, a goal that saves lives, the importance of donating blood. And in this game, we do not forget our roots. On the day to raise awareness about abuse and mistreatment in old age, we share programs and services that are of great use to Mexicans. Leo's and Cha will be waiting for you. This is a production of RTC, of the Secretary of Government, Government of Mexico.
2: 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Government of Mexico.
1: This program is public, unrelated to any political party, and its use for purposes other than social development is prohibited.
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Nothing like a San Diego summer. Actually, hold on. There's nothing like a car show during a San Diego summer. Hold on. I got a better one. There's nothing like a car show with an amazing cause inside of San Diego summer. It's here. Javier the X-Men's 24th annual Cruise for the Cause car show. Sunday, August 2nd. Clear that day. You're going to want to be hanging out with us at Otay Ranch Town Center in Chula Vista. 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
4: 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And next thing we know, it blew up.
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15: Alito Moreno, President speaks.
16: Answer me honestly. Do you think today we learn less in schools, yes or no? Do you feel that important subjects have been removed from the programs, yes or no? Have you found spelling mistakes in what your children write, yes or no? Is their school in good condition, yes or no? If you don't agree with what's happening, join the Defenders of Mexico. Are you in? For Mexico to work again, the PRI must govern.
17: At the Chamber of Deputies, we work to strengthen the culture in our country with the approval of the new federal law of film and audiovisual media. Mexican films will have a 14-day exhibition run. Also, digital platforms must have a section for Mexican content. This law promotes the production, distribution, exhibition, and preservation of cinematographic and audiovisual works made in our country. Chamber of Deputies, 66th Legislature, Sovereignty and Social Justice. In Mexico, a new era in global trade has begun, strategically connecting the ports of Coatzacoalcos, Dos Bocas, Puerto Chiapas, and Salina Cruz. The Interoceanic Corridor is a multimodal logistics platform that competes in international markets for the movement of goods. We are the shared route that drives growth and well-being in the region. Mexico moves forward as the Isthmus of Tehuantepec is transformed. Secretary of Navy, Government of Mexico.
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19: New crash on the North 15 Miramar Way. The right lane is blocked. Three cars backing things up from the 52. Once you get north of that, it picks up pretty nicely. North 5, a little heavier. Carmel Valley into Solana Beach from an earlier crash in Del Mar. South on 15, University Avenue. CHP has been running some brakes and just cleared a crash out of lanes, but it is heavy from the 52. South 805, really no help. It's Sereno Valley to the 15. 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I'm Tori Peck with traffic on

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I've got your request for a classic from Prince right after Soul for Real for our friends in Solana Beach this afternoon.

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0: We got your War of the Roses and the 45s. It's all tomorrow morning right here on Magic. I never

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4: 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It's time to play Remember the Time. Up for grabs, four tickets, two for you and a pair to share. 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
1: At the Chamber of Deputies, we work to strengthen the culture in our country. With the approval of the new federal law of film and audiovisual media, Mexican films will have a 14-day exhibition run. Also, digital platforms must have a section for Mexican content. This law promotes the production, distribution, exhibition, and preservation of cinematographic and audiovisual works made in our country. Chamber of Deputies, 66th Legislature, Sovereignty and Social Justice.
2: Hi, Sandra. 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
3: Crash on the northbound 15 Miramar Way, blocking the right lane heavy from the 52 and north 125 before the 8 right lane blocked with this new crash. It's jammed up in both directions. Clear to crash south 15 at University Avenue, but it is heavy before the 52 to the 805. South 805 just as busy from Miramar Road to the 94. North 5, Del Mar crash has cleared out, still heavy from Carmel Valley. At East 78, very slow through Oceanside and San Marcos. This July 4th, leave the fireworks to the pros. 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I'm Tori Peck with traffic on Magic 92.5.

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3: 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Be the best group, you know what I'm saying? And we set out to do that from the jump, and, you know, we're still on the road.
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13: Do Crohn's disease or ulcerative colitis symptoms keep coming back? Tremfya, guselkumab, may help, with rapid remission achieved at 12 weeks and lasting clinical remission at 1 year. Some even saw visible improvement of their intestinal lining at 12 weeks and 1 year. 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
18: Big problem northbound 125 before the 8. Right lanes are blocked. Only that left lane is open for you. A three-car injury crash. It's just crawling from the 94. It's affecting the south traffic as well. South 15, they cleared a crash at University Avenue. It's still heavy, 52 to the 805. South 805 just as busy. Miramar Road to the 15. South 163, tough speeds. Kearney Mesa into downtown. Cleared a crash on the north 15 just past the 56. A little leftover slowing. 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I'm Tori Peck with traffic on Magic 92.5.

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Ready or not, here he comes.